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1: I'm Justin Goulet with your information update. Students and community members are invited to attend weekly programming offered at Olds College Indigenous Services. Pam Lashmore with OC's Indigenous Services team says every Tuesday evening they have their Wellbriety programming. She notes that it is for anyone who wants to have personal growth or knows somebody who struggles with addictions or might be struggling with addictions themselves.
2: So the Wellbriety program is under the umbrella of White Bison. And under that umbrella, there's the Medicine Wheel and 12 Step, there's Mending Broken Hearts, and there's Warrior Down, Sons and Daughters of Tradition. There's these different chapters or programs under that umbrella of White Bison, and we call it Wellbriety.
1: She adds that each Tuesday in the gathering room, they have soup and bannock first at 4:30, and then the Medicine Wheel and 12 Steps programming follows at 5:30. Anyone interested or who has any questions can visit the Olds College Indigenous Services team in the LRC building. A 39-year-old Calgary resident faces charges following an RCMP investigation into a recent series of residential break-and-enters. Cochrane RCMP say luxury homes in Rocky View County were targeted, with some of them damaged by forcible entry. Several vehicles were among the items stolen. Police say the execution of a search warrant at a Calgary residence led to the recovery of two of the stolen vehicles. In total, three vehicles were recovered through the collaboration between the RCMP and Calgary Police Services. Mounties point out that the investigation is ongoing and additional charges may be laid. And manager of community impact Krista Moroz with NMAX says applications are now open for their new Community Spark grant. There are 10 grants with up to $15,000 available per grant. She says funds will help recipients upgrade their operations behind the scenes through training and infrastructure upgrades.
3: Really, if we can help them with those types of capacity building support, then they can really focus on the programs that are so important to people across Alberta. They can continue to support them with whatever their needs are. They can continue to offer their programs and services, and we can continue to make our community stronger.
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4: In sports, five Albertans were among the champions crowned in the eight major events at the 2026 Canadian Finals Rodeo in Edmonton. Ben Anderson from Rocky Mountain House claimed the title in saddle bronc. Other Albertans earned titles at CFR 52 included Scott Gunther from Provost in steer wrestling, Brady Whiteside from Longview in breakaway roping, Austin Hines from Marwane in tie-down roping, and Denham Ross from Botha and his partner Cavis Drake from Saskatchewan in team roping. Innisfail's Landon Beardsworth secured the aggregate title in steer wrestling at the CFR. At 6-0, the Mountview Colts are still the lone remaining unbeaten team in the HJHL. The Colts beat Sylvan Lake 6-3 on Friday in Didsbury, and then they hammered High River 12-1 at home on Saturday. Mountview's next game is on Friday, also at home versus Rimby. And finally, after dropping a pair of road games over the weekend by scores of 4-1 in Drumheller on Saturday and 6-2 in Drayton Valley on Sunday, the Olds Grizzlies will try and bounce back tonight. Olds host Grand Prairie for HHL action this evening at 7 o'clock at the Sportsplex. That's your sports update.
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0: Olds weather.
6: This afternoon, we're looking at a high of 10 degrees and mainly sunny conditions. Tonight, clear conditions turning into a few clouds and then mainly cloudy conditions, dropping down to a low of 0 degrees overnight tonight. Into tomorrow, our high is 17 degrees with clearing conditions, -5 for your Wednesday night, 11 degrees for your Thursday, 21 for your Friday. Currently in the area, it is 1 degree and mainly cloudy.
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Tuesday. We are back, unfortunately, but also we're back, so it's okay. And don't forget, we still have lots of stuff to look forward to coming up this week, in the next couple of weeks as well, including Fast Horse Great Garage Door Rescue, still going strong on the ranch if you want to get involved in this. 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So really, everyone's a bit of a winner in this case. Finalists will be named on October 23rd, and then on the 30th, we're going to be making that grand prize draw live from Fast Horse Garage Door in Olds. You can check out our contest page, mymountainviewnow.com. That's also the best place to submit your pictures of your ugly garage door. It could win you a new one. It's just something worth thinking about. Imagine that would put a smile on your face after that long weekend. You got a short week this week. You submit your garage door. You walk through your day with the bliss that you might have a new one by the end of the month. Oh, baby.

0: just came off that Thanksgiving long weekend, which many consider to be the kickoff to the holiday season. Here in Canada, obviously, we have our Thanksgiving a little earlier than everyone else, and then we have Halloween after that, then Remembrance Day, and then after that, it's like full-on Christmas season beyond that point. And it's gift-giving season in a lot of ways. I know a lot of kids get, like, gifts for every holiday, not just Christmas and their birthday. Like, my younger brothers, they got tons of money and candy and whatnot just, like, handed to them just for existing over Thanksgiving, which I thought was slightly unfair, but it's okay. I got gifts as well, so whatever. We'll call it even. I want to talk about gifts and specifically the best gift that you ever got. Maybe it was for your birthday, maybe it was for Christmas, maybe it was just randomly on Thanksgiving or Easter, you know? But who gave it to you? What was it? What made it the best gift that you could have possibly gotten? Shoot me a text, the Cam Clark Ford text line is open, 403-556-2206.
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1: I'm Justin Goulet with your information update. Students and community members are invited to attend weekly programming offered at Olds College Indigenous Services. Pam Lashmore with OC's Indigenous Services team says every Tuesday evening they have their Wellbriety programming. She notes that it is for anyone who wants to have personal growth or knows somebody who struggles with addictions or might be struggling with addictions themselves.
2: So the Wellbriety program is under the umbrella of White Bison. And under that umbrella, there's the Medicine Wheel and 12 Step, there's Mending Broken Hearts, and there's Warrior Down, Sons and Daughters of Tradition. There's these different chapters or programs under that umbrella of White Bison, and we call it Wellbriety.
1: She adds that each Tuesday in the gathering room, they have soup and bannock first at 4:30, and then the Medicine Wheel and 12 Steps programming follows at 5:30. Anyone interested or who has any questions can visit the Olds College Indigenous Services team in the LRC building. A 39-year-old Calgary resident faces charges following an RCMP investigation into a recent series of residential break-and-enters. Cochrane RCMP say luxury homes in Rocky View County were targeted, with some of them damaged by forcible entry. Several vehicles were among the items stolen. Police say the execution of a search warrant at a Calgary residence led to the recovery of two of the stolen vehicles. In total, three vehicles were recovered through the collaboration between the RCMP and Calgary Police Services. Mounties point out that the investigation is ongoing and additional charges may be laid. And manager of community impact Krista Moroz with NMAX says applications are now open for their new Community Spark grant. There are 10 grants with up to $15,000 available per grant. She says funds will help recipients upgrade their operations behind the scenes through training and infrastructure upgrades.
3: Really, if we can help them with those types of capacity building support, then they can really focus on the programs that are so important to people across Alberta. They can continue to support them with whatever their needs are. They can continue to offer their programs and services, and we can continue to make our community stronger.
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4: In sports, five Albertans were among the champions crowned in the eight major events at the 2026 Canadian Finals Rodeo in Edmonton. Ben Anderson from Rocky Mountain House claimed the title in saddle bronc. Other Albertans earned titles at CFR 52 included Scott Gunther from Provost in steer wrestling, Brady Whiteside from Longview in breakaway roping, Austin Hines from Marwane in tie-down roping, and Denham Ross from Botha and his partner Cavis Drake from Saskatchewan in team roping. Innisfail's Landon Beardsworth secured the aggregate title in steer wrestling at the CFR. At 6-0, the Mountview Colts are still the lone remaining unbeaten team in the HJHL. The Colts beat Sylvan Lake 6-3 on Friday in Didsbury, and then they hammered High River 12-1 at home on Saturday. Mountview's next game is on Friday, also at home versus Rimby. And finally, after dropping a pair of road games over the weekend by scores of 4-1 in Drumheller on Saturday and 6-2 in Drayton Valley on Sunday, the Olds Grizzlies will try and bounce back tonight. Olds host Grand Prairie for HHL action this evening at 7 o'clock at the Sportsplex. That's your sports update.
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5: This afternoon, we're looking at a high of 10 degrees and mainly sunny conditions. Tonight, clear conditions turning into a few clouds and then mainly cloudy conditions, dropping down to a low of 0 degrees overnight tonight. Into tomorrow, our high is 17 degrees with clearing conditions, minus 5 for your Wednesday night, 11 degrees for your Thursday, 21 for your Friday. Currently in the area, it is 1 degree. And mainly cloudy.
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5: For the most part, things are looking fairly smooth out on the roads on the highways this morning. Highway 22 between Caroline and Water Valley does have some overdimensional loads going down this morning. Do expect some pilot vehicles and some traffic congestion and maybe a little bit of delay moving through that area this morning. Other than that, Highway 2 looking nice and smooth this morning. 27 east and west and the 2A also looking good this morning for you. If you see anything else on the roads, please do let us know by giving us a shout on the Cam Clark Ford text line, or if you would prefer, you could give us a call on the phone lines as well. The Road Report is brought to you by Integra Tire in Sundry.
0: 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It's Sunrise on the Ranch. 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

0: approaching gift-giving season, I would say, and we're talking about the best gift that you ever got. This text here on the Cam Clark Ford text line says, I got my guitar for my 13th birthday. I loved that thing to death. I started a band with my friends, just had infinite memories with that thing. Yeah, it's a classic, right? Musical instrument, guitar specifically, that is a classic gift, but for good reason. I don't know if anyone would really complain about getting a guitar, you know? It's a nice little hobby. Either you know how to play guitar or you don't yet and you're gonna learn. It's, you know, it's nice. I would never complain about that. Another text here says, best gift I ever got was a trip to Disneyland for Christmas. Opening up the card with the tickets was almost as good as the actual trip itself. Yeah, a good surprise, man. That is a great way to give a gift. If you know for sure that they're going to be excited about it, like, you know, those big ticket items, your Disneyland trips, your Xboxes, like your big ticket items on Christmas morning. Oh, man. Man, that is lovely. Or right on your birthday morning, you walk downstairs, it's on the table. Oh, classic. Love it.
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1: Olds weather.
0: This afternoon, we're looking at a high of 10 degrees and mainly sunny conditions. Tonight, clear conditions turning into a few clouds and then mainly cloudy conditions dropping down to a low of 0 degrees overnight tonight. Into tomorrow, our high is 17 degrees with clearing conditions, -5 for your Wednesday night, 11 degrees for your Thursday, 21 for your Friday. Currently in the area, it is 1 degree and mainly cloudy.
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0: You know, normally over the holiday season, it's not a great thing when your family randomly decides to comment on the appearance of your house. You know, you spend so much time hosting, preparing, cooking, cleaning, getting everything ready to go, doing yard work, stuff like that. 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So that's super awesome. Finalists get named on the 23rd and then on the 30th, right at the end of the month. We're doing that grand prize draw live from Fast Horse. 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
1: I'm Justin Goulet with your information update. Students and community members are invited to attend weekly programming offered at Olds College Indigenous Services. Pam Lashmore with OC's Indigenous Services team says every Tuesday evening they have their Wellbriety programming. She notes that it is for anyone who wants to have personal growth or knows somebody who struggles with addictions or might be struggling with addictions themselves.
2: So the Wellbriety program is under the umbrella of White Bison. And under that umbrella, there's the Medicine Wheel and 12 Step, there's Mending Broken Hearts, and there's Warrior Down, Sons and Daughters of Tradition. There's these different chapters or programs under that umbrella of White Bison, and we call it Wellbriety.
1: She adds that each Tuesday in the gathering room, they have soup and bannock first at 4:30, and then the Medicine Wheel and 12 Steps programming follows at 5:30. Anyone interested or who has any questions can visit the Olds College Indigenous Services team in the LRC building. A 39-year-old Calgary resident faces charges following an RCMP investigation into a recent series of residential break-and-enters. Cochrane RCMP say luxury homes in Rocky View County were targeted, with some of them damaged by forcible entry. Several vehicles were among the items stolen. Police say the execution of a search warrant at a Calgary residence led to the recovery of two of the stolen vehicles. In total, three vehicles were recovered through the collaboration between the RCMP and Calgary Police Services. Mounties point out that the investigation is ongoing and additional charges may be laid. And manager of community impact Krista Moroz with NMAX says applications are now open for their new Community Spark grant. There are 10 grants with up to $15,000 available per grant. She says funds will help recipients upgrade their operations behind the scenes through training and infrastructure upgrades.
3: Really, if we can help them with those types of capacity building support, then they can really focus on the programs that are so important to people across Alberta. They can continue to support them with whatever their needs are. They can continue to offer their programs and services, and we can continue to make our community stronger.
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5: In sports, five Albertans were among the champions crowned in the eight major events at the 2026 Canadian Finals Rodeo in Edmonton. Ben Anderson from Rocky Mountain House claimed the title in Saddle Bronc. Other Albertans earned titles at CFR 52 included Scott Gunther from Provost in steer wrestling, Brady Whiteside from Longview in breakaway roping, Austin Hines from Marwane in tie-down roping, and Denham Ross from Botha and his partner Kavis Drake from Saskatchewan in team roping. Innisfail's Landon Beardsworth secured the aggregate title in steer wrestling at the CFR. At 6-0, the Mountain View Colts are still the lone remaining unbeaten team in the HJHL. The Colts beat Sylvan Lake 6-3 on Friday in Didsbury, and then they hammered High River 12-1 at home on Saturday. Mountain View's next game is on Friday, also at home versus Rimby. And finally, after dropping a pair of road games over the weekend by scores of 4-1 in Drumheller on Saturday and 6-2 in Drayton Valley on Sunday, the Olds Grizzlies will try and bounce back tonight. Olds host Grand Prairie for HHL action this evening at 7 o'clock at the Sportsplex. That's your sports update.
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7: This afternoon, we're looking at a high of 10 degrees and mainly sunny conditions. Tonight, clear conditions turning into a few clouds and then mainly cloudy conditions, dropping down to a low of 0 degrees overnight tonight. Into tomorrow, our high is 17 degrees with clearing conditions, minus 5 for your Wednesday night, 11 degrees for your Thursday, 21 for your Friday. Currently in the area, it is 1 degree. And mainly cloudy.
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1: Tenille Townes on 96.5 The Ranch. Good morning. How's it going? Happy Tuesday. Today is October the 13th. Some context for our next conversation here. Today is my birthday, and my parents, we were talking about it over the weekend. They keep talking about the passage of time and how mortifying it is that, like, I'm grown up now. They're kind of freaked out by it. And I'm sure a lot of parents relate to that. I'm sure that's a very relatable feeling of just time keeps going and it doesn't stop. And I mean, we all feel it to an extent, but parents especially, seeing your kids grow up, I imagine that is a freaky feeling. Classic blink and you'll miss it, you know? They for sure started seeing me as an adult when I started to do more and more radio things a little bit, you know, making my own money. Then it was a little less treating me like a child or a teenager and a little more like an adult. Parents, do chime in on the text line here, 403-556-2206. When did you start seeing your kid as more of a grown-up and less of a kid? Did that ever happen? Maybe you're still waiting for it to happen. Maybe your kid's 45 and you still don't see them as a grown-up. And for everyone, when did you start thinking of yourself as an adult? Do you ever feel like you really felt like you grew up? Or are you still kind of waiting for that feeling to kick in a little bit? Anyways, here's some Alabama for your Tuesday morning. If you're going to play in Texas, on the ranch.

0: Put It On Me on 96.5 The Ranch. So we're talking about when you started to see your kids as grown up. You started to see them more as an adult and less as a child. Or when you started to see yourself as an adult. The answer is no one ever sees themselves as an adult. And parents most likely don't see their kids as adults either. But yet eventually you start seeing them more as a grown child, I guess. I don't know. And less like a three-year-old. Like this text here says, when my daughter was around 16, she really had a shift in her maturity. Started having very intelligent conversations with her friends. It was a lot smarter talk than I did at 16. Yeah, it's like kids suddenly like click and they understand the world a little bit more. I don't even know how that happens. I think it is just like what you said, maturity. Kids just grow up. Suddenly they know how to talk to adults. It's weird. Another text here says, my son's college move-in day. I will never forget that sinking feeling of how it all went so fast. Yeah, there's tons of songs that we even play on the station here that talk about that awful feeling of, like, the sinking passage of time. Oh, it's nasty. The nostalgia's nice, and then it's, like, that washover feeling of, like, man, I can't go back. Oh, it's weird. This is getting depressing. Let's get out of here.
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1: I'm Justin Goulet with your information update. Students and community members are invited to attend weekly programming offered at Olds College Indigenous Services. Pam Lashmore with OC's Indigenous Services team says every Tuesday evening they have their Wellbriety programming. She notes that it is for anyone who wants to have personal growth or knows somebody who struggles with addictions or might be struggling with addictions themselves.
2: So the Wellbriety program is under the umbrella of White Bison. And under that umbrella, there's the Medicine Wheel and 12 Step, there's Mending Broken Hearts, and there's Warrior Down, Sons and Daughters of Tradition. There's these different chapters or programs under that umbrella of White Bison, and we call it Wellbriety.
1: She adds that each Tuesday in the gathering room, they have soup and bannock first at 4:30, and then the Medicine Wheel and 12 Steps programming follows at 5:30. Anyone interested or who has any questions can visit the Olds College Indigenous Services team in the LRC building. A 39-year-old Calgary resident faces charges following an RCMP investigation into a recent series of residential break-and-enters. Cochrane RCMP say luxury homes in Rocky View County were targeted, with some of them damaged by forcible entry. Several vehicles were among the items stolen. Police say the execution of a search warrant at a Calgary residence led to the recovery of two of the stolen vehicles. In total, three vehicles were recovered through the collaboration between the RCMP and Calgary Police Services. Mounties point out that the investigation is ongoing and additional charges may be laid. And manager of community impact Krista Moroz with NMAX says applications are now open for their new Community Spark grant. There are 10 grants with up to $15,000 available per grant. She says funds will help recipients upgrade their operations behind the scenes through training and infrastructure upgrades.
3: Really, if we can help them with those types of capacity building support, then they can really focus on the programs that are so important to people across Alberta. They can continue to support them with whatever their needs are. They can continue to offer their programs and services, and we can continue to make our community stronger.
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4: In sports, five Albertans were among the champions crowned in the eight major events at the 2026 Canadian Finals Rodeo in Edmonton. Ben Anderson from Rocky Mountain House claimed the title in Saddle Bronc. Other Albertans earned titles at CFR 52 included Scott Gunther from Provost in steer wrestling, Brady Whiteside from Longview in breakaway roping, Austin Hines from Marwane in tie-down roping, and Denham Ross from Botha and his partner Kavis Drake from Saskatchewan in team roping. Innisfail's Landon Beardsworth secured the aggregate title in steer wrestling at the CFR. At 6-0, the Mountain View Colts are still the lone remaining unbeaten team in the HJHL. The Colts beat Sylvan Lake 6-3 on Friday in Didsbury, and then they hammered High River 12-1 at home on Saturday. Mountain View's next game is on Friday, also at home versus Rimby. And finally, after dropping a pair of road games over the weekend by scores of 4-1 in Drumheller on Saturday and 6-2 in Drayton Valley on Sunday, the Olds Grizzlies to try and bounce back tonight. Olds host Grand Prairie for HHL action this evening at 7 o'clock at the Sportsplex. That's your sports update.
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5: This afternoon, we're looking at a high of 10 degrees and mainly sunny conditions. Tonight, clear conditions turning into a few clouds and then mainly cloudy conditions, dropping down to a low of 0 degrees overnight tonight. Into tomorrow, our high is 17 degrees with clearing conditions, minus 5 for your Wednesday night, 11 degrees for your Thursday, 21 for your Friday. Currently in the area, it is 1 degree and mainly cloudy.
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5: For the most part, things are looking fairly smooth out on the roads on the highways this morning. Highway 22 between Caroline and Water Valley does have some overdimensional loads going down this morning. Do expect some pilot vehicles and some traffic congestion and maybe a little bit of delay moving through that area this morning. Other than that, Highway 2 looking nice and smooth this morning. 27 east and west and the 2A also looking good this morning for you. If you see anything else on the roads, please do let us know by giving us a shout on the Cam Clark Ford text line, or if you would prefer, you could give us a call on the phone lines as well. The Road Report is brought to you by Integra Tire in Sundry.
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0: Don't forget, in just a couple minutes' time here, we have the Westview Co-op Birthday Club coming up on 96.5 The Ranch. If you know anyone celebrating a birthday today or an anniversary, send them a birthday wish by letting us know. 403-556-2206 is the Cam Clark Ford text line there for you. And if you do send in a birthday wish, you're also entering in to win a birthday cake courtesy of Westview Co-op, which is super awesome. So you could celebrate your big day. That's coming up in just a couple minutes, just after this next song here. So stick around, 403-556-2206 to reach the Westview Co-op Birthday Club on the ranch.
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3: 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It's in progress right now. And also the Dara quarter section east of Innisfail is also selling now. A 10-acre parcel for the Coles, that's just south of Rocky Mountain House. It's going to start on Saturday. 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
1: Olds Weather.
0: This afternoon, we're looking at a high of 10 degrees and mainly sunny conditions. Tonight, clear conditions turning into a few clouds and then mainly cloudy conditions dropping down to a low of 0 degrees overnight tonight. Into tomorrow, our high is 17 degrees with clearing conditions, minus 5 for your Wednesday night, 11 degrees for your Thursday, 21 for your Friday. Currently in the area, it is 1 degree and mainly cloudy.
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1: Yes, good morning. It is Tuesday, October the 13th, and it's time for another edition of the Westview Co-op Birthday Club. Someone's going to be walking away with the day's cake. It could be you. 403-556-2206. Good morning, okay. Off to a great start. Good morning, Birthday Club.
2: Good morning. I'd like to wish a very happy birthday to Reg Olson, and the greetings are coming from Judy.
1: Alrighty, thank you, Judy.
2: Thank you.
1: Good morning, Birthday Club.
3: Good morning. I would like to wish a happy birthday to my nephew, Stuart Klink, and that comes from Dorothy, Ralph, and Missy.
1: Alrighty, thank you very much.
3: Thank you.
1: Good morning, Birthday Club.
4: Good morning. I'd like to wish a very happy birthday to my daughter-in-law, Kelly Lang. Greetings from Laugh.
1: Alrighty, thank you.
4: Thank you.
1: Good morning, Birthday Club.
5: Good morning. I would like to please wish my BFFF, Charlie Irving, a very special birthday.
1: Awesome. Thank you so much.
5: Thank you so much. Thank you. Bye.
1: Bye. Good morning, Birthday Club.
6: Oh, hello.
1: Hi, how's it going?
6: And you?
1: Good, good.
6: And you, British here, crying for you, birthday.
1: Thank you.
6: You're welcome.
1: Bye. Okay, wow. Had a good streak going there, and then I lost it. That's all right. Good morning, Birthday Club.
7: Well, good morning. Happy birthday to Reg Olson at Old Fertilizer. Have a good one, Reg. From Ruby.
1: Alrighty, thank you very much.
7: Thank you.
1: Alrighty, to the text line now. 403-556-2206. We got a couple things to catch up on here. Happy 17th birthday to Charlie. Love the Butlers and Willow on the text line this morning. Also on the text line, this one here says, good morning. We would like to wish Darlene Carpenter a very happy special 79th birthday. You're the best mom and grandma, and we celebrate you today. The love is coming from James and Ronalyn, Lily and Ellie, and Brandon and Justin for you there. Also on the text line this morning, a happy 17th to Charlie Irving. Hope you have a fabulous day. Love from mom and dad, Abby and Parker. Very happy birthday there on the text line. And if you are celebrating a birthday today, you're doing so in good company. The Stranger Things star, Caleb McLaughlin, he is 24 years old today. Also, Kate Walsh, 58 years old today. And Matt Walsh, 61 years old today. Alrighty, let's see if we got anything else coming in on the text line. In my opinion, this is the best day in the world to have a birthday. October the 13th. That was my birthday. Was my birthday. Is my birthday. So a very happy birthday to everyone celebrating a birthday today. Alrighty, let's draw a name, I think. If I could find my papers. There they are. Alrighty, let's do this thing. A very happy birthday and a cake, courtesy of Westview Co-op, goes to Charlie Irving. Congratulations. Have a phenomenal birthday today. You have won the cake courtesy of Westview Co-op. And a very happy birthday to everyone this morning celebrating a birthday, an anniversary. It is a great day to be celebrating a birthday. October the 13th. In my opinion, in my humble opinion, best possible day to celebrate a birthday. Alrighty. Have a good one. Congratulations.
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1: I'm Justin Goulet with your information update. Students and community members are invited to attend weekly programming offered at Olds College Indigenous Services. Pam Lashmore with OC's Indigenous Services team says every Tuesday evening they have their Wellbriety programming. She notes that it is for anyone who wants to have personal growth or knows somebody who struggles with addictions or might be struggling with addictions themselves.
2: So the Wellbriety program is under the umbrella of White Bison. And under that umbrella, there's the Medicine Wheel and 12 Step, there's Mending Broken Hearts, and there's Warrior Down, Sons and Daughters of Tradition. There's these different chapters or programs under that umbrella of White Bison, and we call it Wellbriety.
1: She adds that each Tuesday in the gathering room, they have soup and bannock first at 4:30, and then the Medicine Wheel and 12 Steps programming follows at 5:30. Anyone interested or who has any questions can visit the Olds College Indigenous Services team in the LRC building. A 39-year-old Calgary resident faces charges following an RCMP investigation into a recent series of residential break-and-enters. Cochrane RCMP say luxury homes in Rocky View County were targeted, with some of them damaged by forcible entry. Several vehicles were among the items stolen. Police say the execution of a search warrant at a Calgary residence led to the recovery of two of the stolen vehicles. In total, three vehicles were recovered through the collaboration between the RCMP and Calgary Police Services. Mounties point out that the investigation is ongoing and additional charges may be laid. And manager of community impact Krista Moroz with NMAX says applications are now open for their new Community Spark grant. There are 10 grants with up to $15,000 available per grant. She says funds will help recipients upgrade their operations behind the scenes through training and infrastructure upgrades.
3: Really, if we can help them with those types of capacity building support, then they can really focus on the programs that are so important to people across Alberta. They can continue to support them with whatever their needs are. They can continue to offer their programs and services, and we can continue to make our community stronger.
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4: In sports, five Albertans were among the champions crowned in the eight major events at the 2026 Canadian Finals Rodeo in Edmonton. Ben Anderson from Rocky Mountain House claimed the title in saddle bronc. Other Albertans earned titles at CFR 52 included Scott Gunther from Provost in steer wrestling, Brady Whiteside from Longview in breakaway roping, Austin Hines from Marwane in tie-down roping, and Denham Ross from Botha and his partner Cavis Drake from Saskatchewan in team roping. Innisfail's Landon Beardsworth secured the aggregate title in steer wrestling at the CFR. At 6-0, the Mountain View Colts are still the lone remaining unbeaten team in the HJHL. The Colts beat Sylvan Lake 6-3 on Friday in Didsbury, and then they hammered High River 12-1 at home on Saturday. Mountain View's next game is on Friday, also at home versus Rimby. And finally, after dropping a pair of road games over the weekend by scores of 4-1 in Drumheller on Saturday and 6-2 in Drayton Valley on Sunday, the Olds Grizzlies will try and bounce back tonight. Olds host Grand Prairie for HHL action this evening at 7 o'clock at the Sportsplex. That's your sports update.
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5: This afternoon, we're looking at a high of 10 degrees and mainly sunny conditions. Tonight, clear conditions turning into a few clouds and then mainly cloudy conditions dropping down to a low of 0 degrees overnight tonight. Into tomorrow, our high is 17 degrees with clearing conditions, minus 5 for your Wednesday night, 11 degrees for your Thursday, 21 for your Friday. Currently in the area, it is 1 degree. And mainly cloudy.
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And then on the 30th, right at the end of the month there, we're going to be making that grand prize draw live from Fast Horse Garage Door in Olds. It's the Fast Horse Great Garage Door Rescue on the Ranch. 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

0: recording, you know it is the first day back to work after Thanksgiving when you have turkey for breakfast with some cranberry sauce. That was my breakfast this morning. You gotta love that post-Thanksgiving week of leftovers. Turkey is pretty much every meal until Friday morning now. I hope everyone had a great holiday. Hopefully you got some time off to see some family. I feel for anyone that had to work this weekend in any capacity, or honestly, any holiday. Working on any holiday, I've been told, is not fun, and I can imagine it wouldn't be. I'm lucky enough that I haven't had to work on any holidays, but lots of people have. You know, like, I know a big one is a lot of people have to work Christmas Eve. That is not a stat holiday. It's not a guaranteed day off for a lot of people. A lot of people have to book that off work, or they just work on Christmas Eve, which is very hard for me to imagine. I don't know. So I wanted to ask you today, have you ever had to work on a holiday before? Do let me know. 403-556-2206.
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7: fall. Looks like there's a 100% chance of pumpkin spice lattes today, with a high chance of flannel shirts.
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1: I'm Justin Goulet with your information update. Students and community members are invited to attend weekly programming offered at Olds College Indigenous Services. Pam Lashmore with OC's Indigenous Services team says every Tuesday evening they have their Wellbriety programming. She notes that it is for anyone who wants to have personal growth or knows somebody who struggles with addictions or might be struggling with addictions themselves.
2: So the Wellbriety program is under the umbrella of White Bison. And under that umbrella, there's the Medicine Wheel and 12 Step, there's Mending Broken Hearts, and there's Warrior Down, Sons and Daughters of Tradition. There's these different chapters or programs under that umbrella of White Bison, and we call it Wellbriety.
1: She adds that each Tuesday in the gathering room, they have soup and bannock first at 4:30, and then the Medicine Wheel and 12 Steps programming follows at 5:30. Anyone interested or who has any questions can visit the Olds College Indigenous Services team in the LRC building. A 39-year-old Calgary resident faces charges following an RCMP investigation into a recent series of residential break-and-enters. Cochrane RCMP say luxury homes in Rocky View County were targeted, with some of them damaged by forcible entry. Several vehicles were among the items stolen. Police say the execution of a search warrant at a Calgary residence led to the recovery of two of the stolen vehicles. In total, three vehicles were recovered through the collaboration between the RCMP and Calgary Police Services. Mounties point out that the investigation is ongoing and additional charges may be laid. And manager of community impact Krista Moroz with NMAX says applications are now open for their new Community Spark grant. There are 10 grants with up to $15,000 available per grant. She says funds will help recipients upgrade their operations behind the scenes through training and infrastructure upgrades.
3: Really, if we can help them with those types of capacity building support, then they can really focus on the programs that are so important to people across Alberta. They can continue to support them with whatever their needs are. They can continue to offer their programs and services, and we can continue to make our community stronger.
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4: In sports, five Albertans were among the champions crowned in the eight major events at the 2026 Canadian Finals Rodeo in Edmonton. Ben Anderson from Rocky Mountain House claimed the title in Saddle Bronc. Other Albertans earned titles at CFR 52 included Scott Gunther from Provost in steer wrestling, Brady Whiteside from Longview in breakaway roping, Austin Hines from Marwain in tie-down roping, and Denham Ross from Botha and his partner Kavis Drake from Saskatchewan in team roping. Innisfail's Landon Beardsworth secured the aggregate title in steer wrestling at the CFR. At 6-0, the Mountain View Colts are still the lone remaining unbeaten team in the HJHL. The Colts beat Sylvan Lake 6-3 on Friday in Didsbury, and then they hammered High River 12-1 at home on Saturday. Mountain View's next game is on Friday, also at home versus Rimby. And finally, after dropping a pair of road games over the weekend by scores of 4-1 in Drumheller on Saturday and 6-2 in Drayton Valley on Sunday, the Olds Grizzlies will try and bounce back tonight. Olds host Grand Prairie for HHL action this evening at 7 o'clock at the Sportsplex. That's your sports update.
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0: Olds weather.
6: This afternoon, we're looking at a high of 10 degrees and mainly sunny conditions. Tonight, clear conditions turning into a few clouds and then mainly cloudy conditions, dropping down to a low of 0 degrees overnight tonight. Into tomorrow, our high is 17 degrees with clearing conditions, -5 for your Wednesday night, 11 degrees for your Thursday, 21 for your Friday. Currently in the area, it is 1 degree. And mainly cloudy.
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0: Ranch Roads Update.
6: For the most part, things are looking fairly smooth out on the roads on the highways this morning. Highway 22 between Caroline and Water Valley does have some overdimensional loads going down this morning. Do expect some pilot vehicles and some traffic congestion and maybe a little bit of delay moving through that area this morning. Other than that, Highway 2 looking nice and smooth this morning. 27 east and west and the 2A also looking good this morning for you. If you see anything else on the roads, please do let us know. know by giving us a shout on the Cam Clark Ford text line, or if you would prefer, you could give us a call on the phone lines as well. The Road Report is brought to you by Integra Tire in Sundry.
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0: on 96.5 The Ranch. So I was asking you, have you ever had to work on a holiday? Maybe like this past weekend over Thanksgiving? This text here says, I constantly worked over holidays as a teenager because I was too scared to ask my manager for time off or switching shifts. Totally not worth the money, but at least I learned how much jobs like that suck. Yeah, that's very true. Very, very true. Another text here says, livestock don't know or care what day it is. They want to be fed and have their stalls cleaned. Also, airport workers. Planes never stop. There was a time due to both of those that I worked every stat holiday, including Christmas Day, for 5 years in a row. Wow. That is insane. Wow. What do you even, like, how do you even prepare yourself for work, going to work on Christmas Day? You kind of just have to ignore the fact that it's Christmas Day, I think. I don't even know. Another text here says, I worked over Christmas exactly one time in my life. What a depressing feeling, and no amount of money is worth it. Yeah, money's great, but only when you have a life to spend it on. That is for sure.
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5: Olds Weather.
6: This afternoon, we're looking at a high of 10 degrees and mainly sunny conditions. Tonight, clear conditions turning into a few clouds and then mainly cloudy conditions, dropping down to a low of 0 degrees overnight tonight. Into tomorrow, our high is 17 degrees with clearing conditions, -5 for your Wednesday night, 11 degrees for your Thursday, 21 for your Friday. Currently in the area, it is 1 degree and mainly cloudy.
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Messi on 96.5 The Ranch. That was the name of that song. Don't forget, coming up after the 9 o'clock news around 9.05-ish, it is the Century 21 Bravo Realty Trading Post. And you could start getting in your submissions for that right away here. 403-556-2206. 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And don't forget, if you are going to miss the Trading Post, you can always submit your items on our online submission form anytime you feel like it. 24/7, 365. 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Get your items in after the show hours, or before the show hours in this case. MyMountainViewNow.com under the Trading Post tab. It's also where you could see all of the items from the past week. 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It's Joe Nichols. 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
1: I'm Justin Goulet with your information update. Students and community members are invited to attend weekly programming offered at Olds College Indigenous Services. Pam Lashmore with OC's Indigenous Services team says every Tuesday evening they have their Wellbriety programming. She notes that it is for anyone who wants to have personal growth or knows somebody who struggles with addictions or might be struggling with addictions themselves.
2: So the Wellbriety program is under the umbrella of White Bison. And under that umbrella, there's the Medicine Wheel and 12 Step, there's Mending Broken Hearts, and there's Warrior Down, Sons and Daughters of Tradition. There's these different chapters or programs under that umbrella of White Bison, and we call it Wellbriety.
1: She adds that each Tuesday in the gathering room, they have soup and bannock first at 4:30, and then the Medicine Wheel and 12 Steps programming follows at 5:30. Anyone interested or who has any questions can visit the Olds College Indigenous Services team in the LRC building. A 39-year-old Calgary resident faces charges following an RCMP investigation into a recent series of residential break-and-enters. Cochrane RCMP say luxury homes in Rocky View County were targeted, with some of them damaged by forcible entry. Several vehicles were among the items stolen. Police say the execution of a search warrant at a Calgary residence led to the recovery of two of the stolen vehicles. In total, three vehicles were recovered through the collaboration between the RCMP and Calgary Police Services. Mounties point out that the investigation is ongoing and additional charges may be laid. And manager of community impact Krista Moroz with NMAX says applications are now open for their new Community Spark grant. There are 10 grants with up to $15,000 available per grant. She says funds will help recipients upgrade their operations behind the scenes through training and infrastructure upgrades.
3: Really, if we can help them with those types of capacity building support, then they can really focus on the programs that are so important to people across Alberta. They can continue to support them with whatever their needs are. They can continue to offer their programs and services, and we can continue to make our community stronger.
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5: In sports, five Albertans were among the champions crowned in the eight major events at the 2026 Canadian Finals Rodeo in Edmonton. Ben Anderson from Rocky Mountain House claimed the title in Saddle Bronc. Other Albertans earned titles at CFR 52 included Scott Gunther from Provost in steer wrestling, Brady Whiteside from Longview in breakaway roping, Austin Hines from Marwane in tie-down roping, and Denham Ross from Botha and his partner, Kavis Drake from Saskatchewan in team roping. Innisfail's Landon Beardsworth secured the aggregate title in steer wrestling at the CFR. At 6-0, the Mountain View Colts are still the lone remaining unbeaten team in the HJHL. The Colts beat Sylvan Lake 6-3 on Friday in Didsbury, and then they hammered High River 12-1 at home on Saturday. Mountain View's next game is on Friday, also at home versus Rimby. And finally, after dropping a pair of road games over the weekend by scores of 4-1 in Drumheller on Saturday and 6-2 in Drayton Valley on Sunday, the Olds Grizzlies will try and bounce back tonight. Olds host Grand Prairie for HHL action this evening at 7 o'clock at the Sportsplex. That's your sports update.
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6: This afternoon, we're looking at a high of 10 degrees and mainly sunny conditions. Tonight, clear conditions turning into a few clouds and then mainly cloudy conditions, dropping down to a low of 0 degrees overnight tonight. Into tomorrow, our high is 17 degrees with clearing conditions, minus 5 for your Wednesday night, 11 degrees for your Thursday, 21 for your Friday. Currently in the area, it is 1 degree and mainly cloudy.
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6: 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You got Sierra here for another week with you while Troy enjoys some time off. 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Three items or less. No guns, no real estate, no commercial items, and three calls or texts per week, please and thank you. Also, feel free to check out our online submission form, mymountainviewnow.com, under the trading post tab there. This message here says, need help to finish building metal shelter ASAP in Sundry area. Have ladder, but need drill for bolts, bolt together self-tapping. Please contact with price and time frame available. 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Alrighty. Another text here for sale, vintage Burton Fish, 160 powder board, 2006, stance 105 millimeters, 20 inches, 75 millimeters, 3 inch black, never new, never used. 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They're in Markerville. 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Alrighty. Giving a refresh here, we got a couple new things on the text line. Text line, by the way, phone number to call or text, 403-556-2206. This text here says, looking for oil drain tank on wheels, 20 gallons or smaller. An induction heater for removing rusted bolts. All items have to be in good running order. You could phone or text 403-847-8290. They're in the Olds area, but they are willing to travel. Also, another text here says, looking for a 4x4 gas pickup truck that is garage kept with low mileage and no rust. 403-318-3540. And they are in Red Deer. Our phone number to call or text, 403-556-2206. To get your items on the trading post, whether you're looking to buy, sell, or trade. Alrighty. See if we got anything new here. Yes, we do. For sale, a Blackstone Pellet Barbecue and Smoker, $1,400 there. Phone number for that, 403-559-4263. Also on the text line for sale, alfalfa mixed round hay bales, no rain, net wrapped, northeast of Olds, 403-597-0591. Also, Blizzak winter tires, CW rims, they're off of Ford Explorer. The tires were only used for one season. They are northeast of Olds once again, and the phone number there, 403-597-0591. Good morning, Trading Post.
10: Good morning. Looks like it's going to be a lovely day.
6: Yes,
10: our
6: indeed.
10: James River Community Hall is presenting our annual fall dinner. It's a traditional roast beef dinner with all the trimmings and homemade desserts. Sunday, October 25th. It's a come and go from 1 till 4 p.m. The admission, adult $20. 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Children 6 to 12, $15. 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Come, join your friends, family, and neighbors for an afternoon of great food and fellowship. Also, our fall ball is at the hall. And that is happening Saturday, November 7th. The live band will be the Uptown Riders Band. The doors open at 8 o'clock. The band starts playing at 8:30. The admission is $25. All the tickets are available at the door. If you're 18 and older, come along and have a boot scootin' good time. There's late night snacks served at 11 o'clock, and the community van is providing safe rides home throughout the evening. So, come pick your tickets up at the door, $25, on Saturday, November 7th, for the fall ball at the hall. Thank you, and thank you, the radio station, for advertising this on our behalf. Thank you.
6: Thank you. 403-556-2206 is our number to call or to text. Where did that text go? There it is. Looking for a winter horse blanket, size 60. Text only, please. And the phone number there, 403-556-0538. If you have a winter horse blanket, size 60, they want to talk to you. 403-556-0538. Good morning, Trading Post.
11: Yes, good morning. I have a hay crop, 50-acre hay crop here just west of the city of Red Deer. If somebody's interested, it's a free crop with one condition, that they do some weed baling for me. 403-358-1662.
6: 1662?
11: Yes.
6: All righty. Thank you very much.
11: Thank you.
6: All righty. 403-556-2206 is our number to call or to text. As everyone heads back to work for the first time after that long weekend, there's lots of items. Makes sense. Making up for lost time yesterday. This text here says, looking for somebody with tree spade to move a bunch of trees that are already in baskets. Needs to be about a 32 to 36 inch spade. Located just south of Olds. They say they would have 50 to 60 trees where they need holes dug, and then they can move them over with their tractor. And you could text James, 403-586-5478, if you can help them out there. Good morning, Trading Post.
12: Good morning. I hope you had a wonderful Thanksgiving. We are looking for a motor for a Ford Escape, years 2001 to 2004, with a 3-liter engine. It can be the whole vehicle, or just if somebody has the motor laying around, or donor vehicle, or something, looking for our 16-year-old daughter, as hers blew up. You can call Jason at 403-505-5832.
6: 3-2. Alrighty, thank you very much.
12: Thank you so much.
6: Bye. Alrighty. Blown up motor, that is rough. 16? Oh boy, that's okay. That's very relatable. Having a junk car as a teenager, I fully get it. That is very, very fair. This person on the text line is looking for a good used cattle squeeze in good shape, and you could give them a call, 403-586-0343, if you can help them out there. All righty. This text here says, for sale for winter tires. They are $195.70, $14, $100 there. Phone number is 587-574-7420. They're also looking for a small, says rotator for a small backyard garden. 587-574-7420 in Didsbury. Alrighty. Wow. The text line is very, very busy. There was a text here saying asking where the roast beef dinner is. That is the James River Community Hall. Another text here says, for sale, a fire suppression unit, 1,000-gallon water tank on heavy-duty trailer with 4 brand-new 12-ply tires, new water pump, and spare water pump, 100 feet of fire hose, and a fire hose nozzle and intake. Phone number there is 403-638-6881. Another text here says, spare tire found on Range Road 15 north of the hospital. It's a Goodyear Wrangler P26570R17, 5-bolt rim. You could give them a call, 780-518-8753. Alrighty. Another text here says, classic car dolly, tilt, turn, low ride ratchets, rock guard, $1,300 there. A 2000 Saturn, driver, economical, runs great. First car or beater, and they're asking $1,250 for that. 2006 Dodge Ram 3500 pickup. It's got a 5.9 low kilometers, 8-inch box, 8-foot box, excuse me. That would be a crazy small truck. Fifth wheel hitch, never commercial use. They're asking $16,500 for that. And the phone number there for those items, 403-975-5990 in Olds. Another person on the text line, 13 trailer tires, size 11R24.5, brand new retread tires on verted casings, 360 each there or best offer. And you could reach Darcy at 403-638-7308. Also on the text line, someone's given away 4 chickens and 1 rooster. Phone number there is 403-586-4664. On the text line for you there. Scrolling back, seeing if we got anything new. Someone is looking for a buddy heater for hunting that takes little propane bottles. You could text James at 403-586-5478. Okay, just checking. It is busy on the text line today. 403-556-2206, by the way. If you want to throw anything out on the text line there, you could also give us a call at the same number there. Tomorrow, Wednesday, October the 14th, presentation by Don Day, owner and operator of Silver Willow Shooting Clays. Don will inform them about their business. It's open to the general public. See you at 12:45 p.m. That's at the Olds and District Evergreen Center in Olds. It's just west of the Olds Library. Address there, 5237 52nd Street in Olds. Alrighty, checking if we got anything new here. Oh, we got a call. Let's answer that. Good morning, Trading Post.
13: Good morning. I got 3 items this morning. First item is I got a 50-gallon slip tank. I was asking $225. I dropped the price to $200. 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I was asking $225. I dropped the price to $200. And I don't take pictures, and I phone calls only, please. 403-426-0088.
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14: 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It's a front-load smoker. It's in like-new condition, and we've reduced the price to $125. And I also have a Makita 7.25-inch circular saw. It's got a heavy-duty aluminum base, and we're asking $100 for that. And we can be reached in Red Deer on landline at 403-347-4179.
6: 4179?
14: Right on. Thank you very much. Have a great day.
6: Thank you. Alrighty. Let's see if we got anything new on the text line. We do. Someone has 2x6 deck boards, $21 each. They are used. The phone number there, 587-444-0031 for those deck boards there. $21 each, 587-444-0031. Another text here says, Corey Boy's fiddle concert with three-time Canadian Grandmaster Fiddle Champion Ethan Hardy. That is November the 14th at 2 p.m. Tickets are $25, and they are 50% sold. You better hurry. It's only a month away, and you can call for more info, 403-318-6032. For a fiddle concert, that is going to be a good time. 50% sold. Holy cow. Alrighty. Let's see if we got anything new here. We'll go for about another minute, and then we'll take a very quick break. Oh, I saw the phone ringing, and then it stopped ringing just as I was about to pick it up. That's all right. That is okay. Yeah, like I was saying, we'll take a quick break, and then when we come back, we'll have more Trading Post for you. We'll go until about 9:30 here, so around 9 more minutes-ish. Hope that person calls back. I hope they meant to hang up and didn't do it by accident. That's okay. That is all right. Oh, there's the phone. Good morning, Trading Post.
15: Oh, good morning. We're looking for somebody who has lots or some. Hey.
6: Hello?
15: What am I getting? Oh, pallets. Yes. 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They can be used or whatever. But yeah, we just need some for sale.
6: Alrighty.
15: Okay, and our phone number is 403-335-9883.
6: Alrighty, thank you very much.
15: Thank you.
6: 403-556-2206 is our number to call or to text. 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And we'll be right back with more Trading Post for you.
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6: And we're back with more Century 21 Bravo Realty Trading Post. Good morning, Trading Post.
19: Yes, good morning. I hope you had a nice Thanksgiving.
6: Yes, indeed I did. I hope yours was great as well.
19: Thank you. I'm looking for a team at draft courses. No bigger than about 14 hands. And also a straight-cut header for a 510 Massey combine. And my number is 403-630-9408. Thank you.
6: Thank you. 403-556-2206 is our number to call or to text. If you want to get into the, Century 21 Bravo Realty Trading Post. Oh, I've still got, like, long weekend brain. Turkey on the mind. It was breakfast this morning. It was very good. This text here says, Cremona Community Hall hosts Lindsay Brokup tribute to Patsy Cline on Saturday, October the 17th. That's this upcoming Saturday at 7 p.m. The tickets are $35. And if you want more info, you could call Brendan and leave a message at 403-637-3912. 403-637-3912. 3912. Alrighty. 403-556-2206 is our number to get in touch with. We're going to go for about

0: to enter to win a new one. 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We'll go for about another 3 minutes here if you got anything you want to throw on the Century 21 Bravo Realty trading post. Lots of stuff from the weekend being thrown in here. Everyone's thinking about winterizing. I get it. This text here says multicolored guinea pigs, long and short hair. The phone number there, 403-796-8354. For those guinea pigs there. Alrighty. Let's see what else we got here. This says 6-8 trailer lights, full package. $1,200 there. 403-556-8053 there. Alrighty. Let's see if we got anything else anyone wants to throw in last minute here. It's a nice short week this week. That's going to be nice. No trading post yesterday, but we do have the trading post for the entire rest of the week here. Nice short week for you in the middle of October. What could be better? It'd probably be better if the high wasn't 10 degrees today, but that's okay. It's supposed to get warmer as the week goes on, in theory. That would be nice, wouldn't it? Yeah, it was crappy weather over the weekend. I was very surprised to get back into town yesterday and see snow on some people's roofs. It was kind of a surprise to me. I was in Edmonton over the weekend, and they had snow, but none of it accumulated. Looks like you guys got some snow here. Fair bit of it, too. Holy cow. October the 13th today, and we've got some snow on the ground. That's all right. That's okay. Most of it will go away by the end of the week. That's the hope. Alrighty, doing a couple last checks on the text line here, see if we got anything new. Let's see here. Not seeing anything new on the text line at the moment. We'll keep our eye out for the next minute here before we wrap things up for today's trading post. And of course, we'll have the trading post again tomorrow for you, just after the 9 o'clock news. Around 9:05 is what we like to say. Go until about 9:30. 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This text here says 10 to 15 Longhorn cow skulls for sale. They are from $400 to $800, located in Didsbury. 587-224-3371 if you're interested there. Alrighty, we'll do a final sweep. Oh, those cow skulls, by the way, are finished and cleaned if you're interested there. The phone number for those, again, was 587-224-3371. Alrighty, I think that's going to do it. I believe that is it for today's edition of the Trading Post. Of course, like I said, stick around for tomorrow's, just after the 9 o'clock news, around 9:05, until about 9:30. And then also, we will have all of today's items on the website for you about an hour after the show, half an hour to an hour after the show, for you to look at there if you missed a phone number, if you missed something that sounded interesting, caught your ear a little bit. And also, you could use the website to enter in your submissions from anywhere at any time, mymountainviewnow.com. 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For another edition of the Trading Post, here's High Valley with Fools on 96.5 The Ranch.
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0: I got a beer in my hand on 96.5 The Ranch. Good morning. We had Thanksgiving, obviously, this past weekend. I hope you had a great long weekend. Visited some family, ate some good food. It's honestly what many consider to be the kickoff of the holiday season. You know, it's not like we're not in Christmas territory yet, but we have Halloween coming up in a couple of weeks, and, you know, we're kind of getting into the swing of things. It's kind of that busier time of year, especially American Thanksgiving coming up in November. That's going to really kick things off. It always does. It's gift-giving season. And kids, I find, get a lot of gifts for every holiday. You know, me and my brothers used to get kind of gifts for Easter and gifts for Thanksgiving. My younger brothers over this past weekend got money and candy and whatnot. But I want to talk about the best gift that you ever got. Maybe it was for your birthday or for Christmas, or perhaps it was just randomly. Maybe it was just a gift that you just got just 'cause, you know? But who gave it to you? What was the gift? Let me know on the Cam Clark Ford text line 403-556-2206.
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1: Olds weather.
0: This afternoon, we're looking at a high of 10 degrees and mainly sunny conditions. Tonight, clear conditions turning into a few clouds and then mainly cloudy conditions, dropping down to a low of 0 degrees overnight tonight. Into tomorrow, our high is 17 degrees with clearing conditions, minus 5 for your Wednesday night, 11 degrees for your Thursday, 21 for your Friday. Currently in the area, it is 1 degree. And mainly cloudy.
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0: Jo Miller doing what she does. We're just about to wrap up the show for you here, but it is gift-giving season, and kids are getting a lot of gifts. Adults are getting a lot of gifts. There's birthdays going on. Christmas is coming up fast. Sometimes people just get gifts randomly on Thanksgiving. It's not your traditional gift-giving day, but sometimes it happens. So I'm asking you, what is the best gift that you ever got? Who gave it to you? What was it? Let me know. 403-556-2206. This text here says, my first car for my 17th birthday. It was a gift that kept on giving right until it died when I was 24. Wow. Yeah, I've always said on this show, on every show, the best gifts you get are the ones you get a lot of miles out of. Forgive my pun. My parents got me a coffee machine for my birthday. That thing, I'm thinking I'm going to get a lot of miles out of it. Cars, obviously, you're going to get a lot of miles out of. Those gifts that keep on giving. That's a good one for sure. Anyways, that's going to do it for me. Have a lovely rest of your Tuesday. First Tuesday back at work. But hey, week is rolling. We're on a roll. We're going. And the weekend is within sight. Have a good rest of your day. We'll see you tomorrow.
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Megan Patrick with Safe Place to Break on the Ranch. Morgan Wallen starting our 10 o'clock hour. It's Tandy here with you during the day shift. Now, here's something I had absolutely no idea about when I was going through things yesterday, and this came up, and I'm like, are you kidding me? Did you know that NASA had its first medical evacuation in 65 years of human spaceflight earlier this year? Yeah, I didn't know it either. I'll tell you more about it coming up. But first, let's continue with more music from Dustin Lynch, Chevrolet featuring Jelly Roll on the Ranch.

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3: All right, Pam with Indigenous Services at Olds College joins us today on Community Hotline. And what are the opportunities that are offered each month at Indigenous Services in the gathering room?
2: So thank you, Galen. It's good to see you again. It's good to have you back in the gathering room with us. What we have is Learn to Bead Circles, and we will have our Soup and Bannock, where we offer that to the college, the students, faculty members, and the community. Everybody is invited to come and join us and eat with us. And then also we have our Wellbriety program every month.
3: Wonderful. So who is invited to attend these opportunities?
2: Everybody's invited to attend. Our culture is everybody is welcome. It doesn't matter who you are, where you're from. We honor everyone, and everyone is welcome.
3: Excellent. So the Wellbriety program, what exactly is that?
2: So the Wellbriety program is under the umbrella of White Bison. And under that umbrella, there's the Medicine Wheel and 12 Step. There's Mending Broken Hearts, and there's Warrior Down, Sons and Daughters of Tradition. There's these different chapters or programs under that umbrella of White Bison, and we call it Wellbriety. So here at the college, we offer a program every Tuesday night, and it's the Medicine Wheel and 12 Step, and it is open to everyone.
3: That's great. What has the response to the program been like since it first started?
2: Very good. We have a lot of people from the community. We have students. We have many people that come, and it's very well attended. So we eat together first. We have soup and bannock, and then we go into the program, and it is very, very well attended.
3: Is there anything new about it for this year that you'd like the community to know about?
2: No, I think it's pretty much the same as what we did last year. We just have some new faces, and it's always good to see the old faces as well. And we also have it online, so we have students that graduated and have moved away, and so we put it online, and we still have students attending online that have convocated last year or the year before. Yeah, it's a good program.
3: If people want to find out more information, or they want to, you know, come down here, you know, what's the best avenue for them to get in touch or find out your hours?
2: The gathering room at the college is open 24/7. For students, of course, they have their card, they can get in. But during the day, it's from 9 o'clock to 4 o'clock. Somebody is usually here in the gathering room, and you can come anytime you want. It's open, then it's open to the community.
3: Perfect. Well, thanks so much, Pam, and yeah, I really appreciate your time today. Thank you.
2: Thank you, Galen.
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Thelma and James with alternate ending. Ella Langley in there too with Weren't for the Wind. It's Tandy here with you during the day shift, and I'm hoping that you're having a lovely day. Happy Friday. Yeah, we got some snow in the forecast. I know, but that's okay. We can handle her. Now, I saw this story and I thought, wow, this is pretty cool. I didn't even know this. Did you know that NASA had its first medical evacuation in 65 years of human spaceflight earlier this year? Now, back in February, four astronauts were sent up to the International Space Station to replace another crew that had to come home early because one of the astronauts got sick. And now, after spending 8 months in space, those four astronauts are finally back on Earth. Their SpaceX capsule splashed down in the Pacific Ocean off of California. And get this, the trip home was actually delayed as well because of just the different things, because of the repairs and the replacement crew's capsule. Now imagine being away from home for 8 months, no fresh air, no proper shower, and you can't even just run to the grocery store when you need something. Apparently, they even had some dance parties, I guess, as well, cooking demonstrations while they were up there. I thought that was pretty cool too. And here's something else I didn't know. There's still seven astronauts aboard the space station right now, including a Canadian, which is awesome. So I didn't even know about it, but 8 months in space, woof, I think that's ready to kiss the ground when I got home if I landed. Here's Travis Tritt with Take It Easy on the Ranch.

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2: It's time for This Day in Country Music, looking at our country music calendar for all the happenings of October 13th. It was on this day in 1946 in Bloomsburg, Pennsylvania, that Lacey J. Dalton was born. The singer and songwriter is known for her gritty, powerful vocals and had a number of hits in the 80s, including Taking It Easy, Crazy Blue Eyes, and 16th Avenue. It was on this day in 1959 in Ogden, Utah, that Marie Osmond was born. The singer, actress, doll designer, and member of the show business family The Osmonds scored a U.S. number one hit in 1973 with her version of the country pop ballad Paper Roses. And it was on this day in 1980 that Johnny Cash was inducted into the Country Music Hall of Fame. The presentation was made by Kenny Rogers. That's a look at This Day in Country Music.
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12: Olds weather.
13: This afternoon, we're looking at a high of 10 degrees and mainly sunny conditions. Tonight, clear conditions turning into a few clouds and then mainly cloudy conditions, dropping down to a low of 0 degrees overnight tonight. Into tomorrow, our high is 17 degrees with clearing conditions, minus 5 for your Wednesday night, 11 degrees for your Thursday, 21 for your Friday. Currently in the area, it is 1 degree. And mainly cloudy.
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McGraw with I Like It, I Love It. Tucker Wetmore in there too with 3-2-1, starting our 11 o'clock hour here on the ranch. I guess Disney and Make-A-Wish have just celebrated a pretty incredible milestone. They have granted 1,000 wishes through a special program in the UK that brings a Disney experience to seriously ill children who might not be able to travel to theme parks. I've got some good news to tell you. But first, here's Joss Stump with Johnny Walker on the ranch.

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Brett Kissel with Cowboys and Dreamers. Riley Green in there too with Think As You Drunk. Now, I saw this story. I thought it was pretty incredible. Disney Make-A-Wish has just celebrated a pretty incredible milestone. They granted 1,000 wishes through a special program in the UK that brings Disney experience to seriously ill children who might not be able to travel to the theme parks. Now, we're talking Disney characters, a carousel, shows, and even a spectacular drone display. Imagine being a kid and having all that Disney magic come to you. And here's the Canadian connection. Make-A-Wish Canada granted more than 2,000 wishes this year alone, which I thought was incredible. And it's not always about going to Disney World. Some kids wish to meet their favorite celebrity, become someone special for the day, or experience something that they've always dreamed about. In fact, Make-A-Wish Canada just launched a new campaign this week called Wishes Are Medicine, sharing stories about how these experiences can bring hope and strength to children going through some incredibly difficult times. And I love that because sometimes, you know, a little bit of magic can make a really big difference in someone's life. Just a lovely story to share with you this morning on the ranch. Let's continue with more music with Nitty Gritty Dirt Band with Cadillac Ranch on the ranch.

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4: Whether it's slick, windy, bumper to bumper, or smooth sailing, we'll keep you posted. Listen to the traffic report on 96.5 The Ranch every morning at 6:30, 7:30, 8:30, and in the afternoon at 4 o'clock. 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
0: Olds weather.
8: This afternoon, we're looking at a high of 10 degrees and mainly sunny conditions. Tonight, clear conditions turning into a few clouds and then mainly cloudy conditions dropping down to a low of 0 degrees overnight tonight. Into tomorrow, our high is 17 degrees with clearing conditions, minus 5 for your Wednesday night. 11 degrees for your Thursday, 21.

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2: I'm Justin Goulet with your information update. Students and community members are invited to attend weekly programming offered at Olds College Indigenous Services. Pam Lashmore with OC's Indigenous Services team says every Tuesday evening they have their Wellbriety programming. She notes that it is for anyone who wants to have personal growth or knows somebody who struggles with addictions or might be struggling with addictions themselves.
3: So the Wellbriety program is under the umbrella of White Bison. And under that umbrella, there's the Medicine Wheel and 12 Step, there's Mending Broken Hearts, and there's Warrior Down, Sons and Daughters of Tradition. There's these different chapters or programs under that umbrella of White Bison, and we call it Wellbriety.
2: She adds that each Tuesday in the gathering room, they have soup and bannock first at 4:30, and then the Medicine Wheel and 12 Steps programming follows at 5:30. Anyone interested or who has any questions can visit the Olds College Indigenous Services team in the LRC building. A 39-year-old Calgary resident faces charges following an RCMP investigation into a recent series of residential break-and-enters. Cochrane RCMP say luxury homes in Rocky View County were targeted, with some of them damaged by forcible entry. Several vehicles were among the items stolen. Police say the execution of a search warrant at a Calgary residence led to the recovery of two of the stolen vehicles. In total, three vehicles were recovered through the collaboration between the RCMP and Calgary Police Services. Mounties point out that the investigation is ongoing and additional charges may be laid. And manager of community impact Krista Moroz with NMAX says applications are now open for their new Community Spark grant. There are 10 grants with up to $15,000 available per grant. She says funds will help recipients upgrade their operations behind the scenes through training and infrastructure upgrades.
4: Really, if we can help them with those types of capacity building support, then they can really focus on the programs that are so important to people across Alberta. They can continue to support them with whatever their needs are. They can continue to offer their programs and services, and we can continue to make our community stronger.
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6: In sports, five Albertans were among the champions crowned in the eight major events at the 2026 Canadian Finals Rodeo in Edmonton. Ben Anderson from Rocky Mountain House claimed the title in Saddle Bronc. Other Albertans earned titles at CFR 52 included Scott Gunther from Provost in steer wrestling, Brady Whiteside from Longview in breakaway roping, Austin Hines from Marwane in tie-down roping, and Denham Ross from Botha and his partner, Cavis Drake from Saskatchewan in team roping. Innisfail's Landon Beardsworth secured the aggregate title in steer wrestling at the CFR. At 6-0, the Mountain View Colts are still the lone remaining unbeaten team in the HJHL. The Colts beat Sylvan Lake 6-3 on Friday in Didsbury, and then they hammered High River 12-1 at home on Saturday. Mountain View's next game is on Friday, also at home versus Rimby. And finally, after dropping a pair of road games over the weekend by scores of 4-1 in Drumheller on Saturday and 6-2 in Drayton Valley on Sunday, the Olds Grizzlies will try and bounce back tonight. Olds host Grand Prairie for HHL action this evening at 7 o'clock at the Sportsplex. That's your sports update.
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7: This afternoon, we're looking at a high of 10 degrees and mainly sunny conditions. Tonight, clear conditions turning into a few clouds and then mainly cloudy conditions, dropping down to a low of 0 degrees overnight tonight. Into tomorrow, our high is 17 degrees with clearing conditions, minus 5 for your Wednesday night, 11 degrees for your Thursday, 21 for your Friday. Currently in the area, it is 1 degree and mainly cloudy.
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10: I'm meteorologist David Spence with Rural Roots Canada. With a mainly clear sky through the week, mornings are cold and afternoons are warm. And with overnight temperatures dropping below zero most nights this week, frost will be a continual concern. Wednesday brings a low-pressure system crossing northern Alberta with significant rain there, but that will stay well to the north. Across the central agricultural areas, it should stay dry and relatively warm as a mild westerly flow develops. Thursday's dry, highs in the high single digits to low double digits, and overnight lows near freezing in many spots. Friday will bring abundant sunshine, a southwest wind, and highs in the mid to high teens, and the weekend stays dry and mild as well. With canola still the main crop left in Alberta fields, this is a good window to get it off those fields. Check moisture and use aeration for anything that went in damp. I'm meteorologist David Spence for Rural Roots Canada, brought to you by BASF Agricultural Solutions Canada, helping farmers do the biggest job on earth, no matter the weather.
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13: 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Feed barley is steady at $2.96 per ton or $6.44 per bushel. Feed wheat is up $2 at $3.02 per ton or $8.22 per bushel, while corn is holding at $3.25 per metric ton. In the milling wheat markets, December Minneapolis futures added a penny at $6.98, with local hard red spring bid for October-November movement at $8.40 per bushel. In the oilseeds, November canola futures are higher 10 cents at $8.1680 per ton or $18.52 per bushel. In the pulse markets, nearby red lentil prices slipped a half a cent at 22 and a half cents per pound, and yellow peas remain at $9.25 per bushel. Looking at cattle, December live cattle futures are down 37 cents at $2.2623 per hundredweight. 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
14: This is your feed and stock report for Tuesday, October 13th. 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
16: 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It's a half section of grassland just southeast of Olds. It's in progress right now. And also the Dara quarter section east of Innisfail is also selling now. A 10-acre parcel for the Coles, that's just south of Rocky Mountain House. It's going to start on Saturday. Now next week it'll be the McFadden property east of Innisfail, and the Eagle Ridge property at Red Deer, and the Allens property northwest of Sundry. 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

Tyler Jo Miller with Doing What She Does, Shaboozy, starting our 12 o'clock hour here on the ranch. It's Tandy here with you. Happy Thanksgiving. I'm hoping that you're going to have a lovely long weekend. Of course, we do have some snow in the forecast, but nothing too serious. It's okay. Just check our full weather details there on our website. Here's Lee Bryce with Soul on the Ranch.

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6: Olds Weather.
7: This afternoon, we're looking at a high of 10 degrees and mainly sunny conditions. Tonight, clear conditions turning into a few clouds and then mainly cloudy conditions dropping down to a low of 0 degrees overnight tonight. Into tomorrow, our high is 17 degrees with clearing conditions, minus 5 for your Wednesday night, 11 degrees for your Thursday, 21 for your Friday. Currently in the area, it is 1 degree. And mainly cloudy.
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Dallas Smith with Good Time Goes. Alan Jackson in there as well with It Must Be Love. It's Tandy here with you during the day shift. Happy Friday. Now, I saw this story. I thought this is pretty cool. Now, of course, you always hear about tortoises. They live a long, long, long, long time. Well, this tortoise named Jonathan, he is believed to be 194 years old. He was born around 1832. Just to put that into perspective, Canada wasn't even a country yet. Confederation didn't happen till 1867. Jonathan lives on an island called St. Helena in the South Atlantic with scientists that have been studying his DNA to figure out how he's managed to live so long. And they discovered something pretty interesting. Some of his parts of his DNA that help control how his cells work are behaving more like those of a much younger tortoise. Now, researchers are hoping that this could eventually help us understand how humans age and maybe even find ways to keep us healthier as we get older. Now, Jonathan isn't exactly a spring chicken, of course. He's mostly blind these days, but apparently he's still got quite the appetite. And here's my favorite part. When he was younger, he used to knock over chairs and lie on people's crochet balls. What a crazy tortoise. Anyway, imagine that, almost 2 centuries old, and he's still giving scientists something to talk about. Maybe there's something to this whole slow and steady approach to life after all, eh? Let's continue with Taylor Swift with I Knew It, I Knew You on the Ranch.

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2: Pam Lashmore.
3: All right, Pam with Indigenous Services at Olds College joins us today on Community Hotline. And what are the opportunities that are offered each month at Indigenous Services in the gathering room?
2: So thank you, Galen. It's good to see you again, and it's good to have you back in the gathering room with us. What we have is Learn to Bead Circles, and we will have our Soup and Bannock, where we offer that to the college, the students, faculty members, and the community. Everybody is invited to come and join us and eat with us. And then also we have our Wellbriety program every month.
3: Wonderful. So who is invited to attend these opportunities?
2: Everybody's invited to attend. Our culture is everybody is welcome. It doesn't matter who you are, where you're from. We honor everyone, and everyone is welcome.
3: Excellent. So the Wellbriety program, what exactly is that?
2: So the Wellbriety program is under the umbrella of White Bison. And under that umbrella, there's the Medicine Wheel and 12 Step. There's Mending Broken Hearts, and there's Warrior Down, Sons and Daughters of Tradition. There's these different chapters or programs under that umbrella of White Bison, and we call it Wellbriety. So here at the college, we offer a program every Tuesday night, and it's the Medicine Wheel and 12 Step, and it is open to everyone.
3: That's great. What has the response to the program been like since it first started?
2: Very good. We have a lot of people from the community. We have students. We have many people that come, and it's very well attended. So we eat together first. We have soup and bannock, and then we go into the program, and it is very, very well attended.
3: Is there anything new about it for this year that you'd like the community to know about?
2: No, I think it's pretty much the same as what we did last year. We just have some new faces, and it's always good to see the old faces as well. And we also have it online, so we have students that graduated and have moved away, and so we put it online, and we still have students attending online that have convocated last year or the year before. Yeah, it's a good program.
3: If people want to find out more information, or they want to, you know, come down here, you know, what's the best avenue for them to get in touch or find out your hours?
2: The gathering room at the college is open 24/7. For students, of course, they have their card, they can get in. But during the day, it's from 9 o'clock to 4 o'clock. Somebody is usually here in the gathering room, and you can come anytime you want. It's open, then it's open to the community.
3: Perfect. Well, thanks so much, Pam, and yeah, I really appreciate your time today. Thank you.
2: Thank you, Galen.
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2: It's time for This Day in Country Music, looking at our country music calendar for all the happenings of October 13th. It was on this day in 1946 in Bloomsburg, Pennsylvania, that Lacey J. Dalton was born. The singer and songwriter is known for her gritty, powerful vocals and had a number of hits in the 80s, including Taking It Easy, Crazy Blue Eyes, and 16th Avenue. It was on this day in 1959 in Ogden, Utah, that Marie Osmond was born. The singer, actress, doll designer, and member of the show business family The Osmonds scored a U.S. number one hit in 1973 with her version of the country pop ballad Paper Roses. And it was on this day in 1980 that Johnny Cash was inducted into the Country Music Hall of Fame. The presentation was made by Kenny Rogers. That's a look at This Day in Country Music.
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4: Olds weather.
5: This afternoon, we're looking at a high of 10 degrees and mainly sunny conditions. Tonight, clear conditions turning into a few clouds and then mainly cloudy conditions, dropping down to a low of 0 degrees overnight tonight. Into tomorrow, our high is 17 degrees with clearing conditions, minus 5 for your Wednesday night, 11 degrees for your Thursday, 21 for your Friday. Currently in the area, it is 1 degree. And mainly cloudy.
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0: We were that song. It's Brett Kissel wrapping up a four-song set of music in your afternoon drive home show. It's Corey. Thanks so much for being with us. Lots to talk about this afternoon, but right off the hop, we need to mention this was just announced, but the Olds Grizzlies have unfortunately had to cancel the game that was scheduled for tonight. There are some ice plant issues at the sports complex, and so that game has had to be rescheduled. So no Olds Grizzlies game at the sports complex tonight. Lots of other good stuff happening, though. We have got a Fast Horse Great Garage Door Rescue on the go right now, so we're going to talk about how you could win a brand new garage door. We'll also talk about Half Price Deals, which is rolling back in next Thursday at 10 a.m. We'll talk about Olds Fertilizer and Agri Services Mountain View Colts Hockey. That's back on your radio coming up on Friday night, and a few other things that are going on in our area that I think you need to know about. So we'll chat about that and so much more as we roll on in your afternoon drive home show.
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0: fall is when the squirrels become hoarders. They're like tiny, furry doomsday preppers.
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0: Your weather update from Environment Canada. Mostly cloudy this afternoon with a chance of showers beginning. Wind west expected up to 50 kilometers an hour at times with a high to 18. Tonight, cloudy sky. Again, chance of showers this evening with a low to plus 1. Tomorrow, periods of wet snow are expected to begin in the morning. It's going to be windy again, northwest to 60, and the temp holding steady around 0. Sunday, just cloudy with a high to plus 3. Monday, we're back to sunny with a high to 12. Tuesday, sunny with a high to 15 degrees. Wednesday, Thursday, much of the same. Sun and cloud mix with highs around 15 both days.
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0: The Kingdom of Fear, that is Cameron Whitcomb, 96.5 The Ranch, and your afternoon drive home show with Corey. Half price deals are coming back next Thursday at 10 a.m. You know the drill. It is a 24-hour sale where you can get 50% off some of your favorite products and services in the area. We've got tons of offers that are rolling into the website, some that have not even been uploaded yet. We're going to have some great stuff coming in, including Aurora Golf. Gift cards. So if you want to get out and do some golfing all winter long, you'll have a chance to do that. CLC Fitness Center, chance to get some one-month fitness memberships from the CLC. Innisfail Aquatic Center, we've got annual family passes that are going to be up for grabs, and also some vouchers for the bowl, $50 vouchers for the bowl, 5-pin and 10-pin house in Old. So a chance for those and so much more that are going to be coming to Half Price Deals. 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
1: I'm Cass Patterson with your information update. Students and community members are invited to attend weekly programming offered at Olds College Indigenous Services. Pam Lashmore with OC's Indigenous Services team says every Tuesday evening they have their Well Variety programming. She notes that it is for anyone who wants to have personal growth or knows somebody who struggles with addictions or might be struggling with addiction themselves.
2: So the Well Variety program is under the umbrella of White Bison. And under that umbrella, there's the Medicine Wheel and 12 Step, there's Mending Broken Hearts, and there's Warrior Down, Sons and Daughters of Tradition. There's these different chapters or programs under that umbrella of White Bison, and we call it Well Variety.
1: She adds each Tuesday in the gathering room, they have soup and bannock first at 4:30, and then the medicine wheel and 12-step programming follows at 5:30. Anyone interested or who has any questions can visit the Olds College Indigenous Services team in the LRC building. Advanced voting continues through the week for the Alberta referendum. Advanced polls will be open until Saturday with the general voting day set for next Monday, October 19th. The referendum includes 10 questions on topics like immigration policy, constitutional reform, and if Alberta should remain a part of Canada or start the legal process of holding a second binding referendum on separation. Elections Alberta is forecasting a voter turnout of between 80 and 85%. A full list of voting locations in your region is available on the Elections Alberta website. Manager of Community Impact Krista Moreau says applications are open for the new Community Spark grant. There are 10 grants with up to $15,000 available per grant. She says funds will help recipients upgrade their operations behind the scenes through training and infrastructure upgrades.
3: Really, if we can help them with those types of capacity building support, then they can really focus on the programs that are so important to people across Alberta. They can continue to support them with whatever their needs are. They can continue to offer their programs and services, and we can continue to make our community stronger.
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5: Your weather update from Environment Canada. Mostly cloudy this afternoon with a chance of showers beginning. Wind west expected up to 50 kilometers an hour at times with a high to 18. Tonight, cloudy sky. Again, chance of showers this evening with a low to plus 1. Tomorrow, periods of wet snow are expected to begin in the morning. It's going to be windy again, northwest to 60, and the temp holding steady around 0. Sunday, just cloudy with a high to plus 3. Monday, we're back to sunny with a high to 12. Tuesday, sunny with a high to 15 degrees. Wednesday, Thursday, much of the same. Sun and cloud mix with highs around 15 both days.
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0: 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It is Westbourne, Manitoba's own Doc Walker. That is Forgive Me, Forgiving a Damn on 96.5 The Ranch. Wrapping up a set of music here in your afternoon drive home show. We are getting ready for Mountain View Colts hockey on Friday night. They are an absolute bandwagon, folks. If you've been tuning in for some of our Olds Fertilizer and Agri Services Colts hockey on your radio, you've been hearing all about it. This is an unbelievably good hockey team. They're hosting provincials this year in Didsbury, and they really want to be there not just as the hosts, but they want to be there as the champions of the Heritage Junior Hockey League. They have really been taking it to some teams, and they're going to be going up against Rimby on Friday night, which is going to be another great game. 8:15 puck drop as your Colts off to a 6-0 start, looking to make it 7-0 this Friday night against Rimby at the Didsbury Memorial Complex. If you're headed to the rink to check out the game, bring your radio with you to the rink and tune in for the broadcast. Baron Van Kluister has got the call for you. 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
9: 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The Ranch.

0: Love and life again, it's Ella Langley on the ranch with Corey. And for your afternoon drive home show, we're getting geared up for the Wild Rose Humane Society's Big Bash back again once again this year. That is happening next Friday, October the 23rd at the Didsbury Elks Hall. The Platters are performing again. They've got a live and silent auction, 50-50, and a whole lot of fun that night, raising some money to help with vet costs for the animals that are at the Wild Rose Humane Society. Tickets are only $20 a pop. You can talk to Julie, 587-893-4461. You can also email fundraising@wildrosehumane.ca, and you can also get your tickets at the door that night. It's the Wild Rose Humane Society's Big Bash next Friday night, October the 23rd.
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0: Your weather update from Environment Canada. Mostly cloudy this afternoon with a chance of showers beginning. Wind west expected up to 50 kilometers an hour at times with a high to 18. Tonight, cloudy sky. Again, chance of showers this evening with a low to plus 1. Tomorrow, periods of wet snow are expected to begin in the morning. It's going to be windy again, northwest to 60, and the temp holding steady around 0. Sunday, just cloudy with a high to plus 3. Monday, we're back to sunny with a high to 12. Tuesday, sunny with a high to 15 degrees. Wednesday, Thursday, much of the same. Sun and cloud mix with highs around 15 both days.
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0: 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That was one of the early singles for Trace Adkins. 96.5 The Ranch. It's Corey in for your Tuesday afternoon drive home show. The Innisfail Legion is playing host to an Oktoberfest event Saturday, October the 24th. 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Dinner at 6. 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
1: I'm Cass Patterson with your information update. Students and community members are invited to attend weekly programming offered at Olds College Indigenous Services. Pam Lashmar with OC's Indigenous Services team says every Tuesday evening they have their variety programming. She notes that it is for anyone who wants to have personal growth or know somebody who struggles with addictions or might be struggling with addiction themselves.
2: So the variety program is under the umbrella of White Bison. And under that umbrella, there's the Medicine Wheel and 12 Step, there's Mending Broken Hearts, and there's Warrior Down, Sons and Daughters of Tradition. There's these different chapters or programs under that umbrella of White Bison, and we call it Wellbriety.
1: She adds each Tuesday in the gathering room, they have soup and bannock first at 4:30, and then the medicine wheel and 12-step programming follows at 5:30. Anyone interested or who has any questions can visit the Olds College Indigenous Services team in the LRC building. Advance voting continues through the week for the Alberta referendum. Advance polls will be open until Saturday with the general voting day set for next Monday, October 19th. The referendum includes 10 questions on topics like immigration policy, constitutional reform, and if Alberta should remain a part of Canada or start the legal process of holding a second binding referendum on separation. Elections Alberta is forecasting a voter turnout of between 80 and 85%. A full list of voting locations in your region is available on the Elections Alberta website. Manager of Community Impact Krista Moreau says applications are open for the new Community Spark grant. There are 10 grants with up to $15,000 available per grant. She says funds will help recipients upgrade their operations behind the scenes through training and infrastructure upgrades.
3: Really, if we can help them with those types of capacity building support, then they can really focus on the programs that are so important to people across Alberta. They can continue to support them with whatever their needs are. They can continue to offer their programs and services, and we can continue to make our community stronger.
1: The application deadline is October 31st. We have a link to apply on our website. That's your information update.
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5: Your weather update from Environment Canada. Mostly cloudy this afternoon with a chance of showers beginning. Wind west expected up to 50 kilometers an hour at times with a high to 18. Tonight, cloudy sky. Again, chance of showers this evening with a low to plus 1. Tomorrow, periods of wet snow are expected to begin in the morning. It's going to be windy again, northwest to 60, and the temp holding steady around 0. Sunday, just cloudy with a high to plus 3. Monday, we're back to sunny with a high to 12. Tuesday, sunny with a high to 15 degrees. Wednesday, Thursday, much of the same. Sun and cloud mix with highs around 15 both days.
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5: Well, your road and traffic report brought to you, as always, by Integra Tire in Sundry. Looking really good for the most part across our region. The QE2 and the 2A look to be wide open, free, and clear this afternoon. Highway 27, for the most part, looks really good. Highway 21 in the east through Three Hills Trochu looks really good. Highway 22, for the most part, looking pretty good, but there is still some construction work being done on Highway 22. All directions near Highway 584 looks to be just north of Sundry that they're still doing some construction work. It's kind of been ongoing through the summer. It's expected to wrap up at the end of October, but that is still ongoing for the time being. Otherwise, though, everything looks to be really good for your drive home today. As always, your road and traffic report brought to you by Integra Tire and Sundry.
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0: All the way back to 1991 with Alan Jackson and Don't Rock the Jukebox. It's 96.5 The Ranch, and it's Corey and on your Tuesday afternoon drive home show. We talk often about hockey at the Didsbury Memorial Complex being the Mountain View Colts. Well, we've got something a little bit different coming your way very, very soon. Saturday, October the 24th, it's the Battle of the Badges in Didsbury when the fire department taking on the police department, the RCMP, in Didsbury in a very special charity hockey game that's going to go at 10:30 in the morning on Saturday, October the 24th. Admission is by donation. They'll either take cash donations or a tin for the bin for the Mountain View Food Bank as well. All proceeds going to both the food bank and Didsbury Rec Hockey as well. Cash donations going to Didsbury Rec Hockey. So come and support them as the fire department takes on the police in the Battle of the Badges, Didsbury. That is Saturday, October 24th.
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0: That was the moment that Canada's own Emerson Drive was number one in the entire world. It was the number one song in the Billboard charts. It's called Moments from Emerson Drive on 96.5 The Ranch. And Corey, in on your afternoon drive home show, we are getting ready for the Mountain View County Harvest Lunch, which is happening on Thursday, October the 29th, as they celebrate Harvest 2026, mostly come to a close across Mountain View County. I know a few folks are still wrapping up the last little bits, but I think a lot of folks mostly done for this year. But we want to celebrate the harvest, so Thursday the 29th from 11 until 1 at the Mountain View County office, all county ratepayers are encouraged to join this free harvest lunch. Again, Thursday the 29th from 11 to 1 at the county office.
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0: Your weather update from Environment Canada. Just a few clouds for tonight with a low to zero. Tomorrow, sun and cloud mix with a wind west 20 and a high to 16 degrees. Wednesday night, clear sky and a low of minus 4. Thursday, sunny and 12 degrees. Friday, get this, sunny and up to 20 degrees. Our normal high is 11 for this time of year. Saturday, sunny and 16. Sunday, sunny and 12. And for Monday, back to work with sun and cloud and a high to 13.
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0: The latest for Brad Rempel and High Valley, that is Fools on 96.5 The Ranch, your afternoon drive home show with Corey. Uptown Olds is getting geared up for their Uptown Olds Halloween Howl. Every single year they do this really great event where you can bring the kids out and do some trick-or-treating all throughout Uptown Olds. This year, it is actually going to be on Halloween Day. So if the kids want to get out a little bit early to do their trick-or-treating before they go around house to house in the evening, they can do that. It's 1 until 4 in the afternoon on Halloween Day, October the 31st, your chance to go to different businesses in Uptown that are going to be doing trick-or-treating. I know of a few different businesses that I've already talked to that are already set to do the trick-or-treating for Halloween Howl. So be sure you make your way through on Saturday the 31st. There's lots of other events that are going to be happening throughout Uptown. I know Mountain View Museum has got some spooky stuff happening in there, and there'll be a whole bunch more going on. But Saturday the 31st, it is the Uptown Olds Halloween Howl.
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1: I'm Cass Patterson with your information update. Students and community members are invited to attend weekly programming offered at Olds College Indigenous Services. Pam Lashmore with OC's Indigenous Services team says every Tuesday evening they have their Well Variety programming. She notes that it is for anyone who wants to have personal growth or knows somebody who struggles with addictions or might be struggling with addiction themselves.
2: So the Well Variety program is under the umbrella of White Bison. And under that umbrella, there's the Medicine Wheel and 12 Step, there's Mending Broken Hearts, and there's Warrior Down, Sons and Daughters of Tradition. There's these different chapters or programs under that umbrella of White Bison, and we call it Well Variety.
1: She adds each Tuesday in the gathering room, they have soup and bannock first at 4:30, and then the medicine wheel and 12-step programming follows at 5:30. Anyone interested or who has any questions can visit the Olds College Indigenous Services team in the LRC building. Advanced voting continues through the week for the Alberta referendum. Advanced polls will be open until Saturday with the general voting day set for next Monday, October 19th. The referendum includes 10 questions on topics like immigration policy, constitutional reform, and if Alberta should remain a part of Canada or start the legal process of holding a second binding referendum on separation. Elections Alberta is forecasting a voter turnout of between 80 and 85%. A full list of voting locations in your region is available on the Elections Alberta website. Manager of Community Impact Krista Moreau says applications are open for the new Community Spark grant. There are 10 grants with up to $15,000 available per grant. She says funds will help recipients upgrade their operations behind the scenes through training and infrastructure upgrades.
3: Really, if we can help them with those types of capacity building support, then they can really focus on the programs that are so important to people across Alberta. They can continue to support them with whatever their needs are. They can continue to offer their programs and services, and we can continue to make our community stronger.
1: The application deadline is October 31st. We have a link to apply on our website. That's your information update.
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5: In sports, five Albertans were among the champions crowned in the 8 major events at the 2026 Canadian Finals Rodeo in Edmonton. Ben Anderson from Rocky Mountain House claimed the title in Saddle Bronc. Other Albertans earned titles at CFR 52 included Scott Gunther from Provost in Steer Wrestling, Brady Whiteside from Longview in Breakaway Roping, Austin Hines from Marwane in tie-down roping, and Denham Ross from Botha and his partner Cavis Drake from Saskatchewan in team roping. Innisfail's Landon Beardsworth secured the aggregate title in steer wrestling at the CFR. At 6-0, the Mountain View Colts are still the lone remaining unbeaten team in the HJHL. The Colts beat Sylvan Lake 6-3 on Friday in Didsbury, and then they hammered High River 12-1 at home on Saturday. Mountain View's next game is on Friday, also at home versus Rimby. And finally, the Olds Grizzlies have announced that their Alberta Junior Hockey League home game slated for tonight has been removed from the calendar for now because of ice issues at the Sportsplex. Through the Olds Sports and Recreation Facebook page, the town of Olds points out that it's anticipated that the Sportsplex will reopen tomorrow at 6 a.m. The Grizzlies' AJHL game against the Grand Prairie Storm will be rescheduled for a later date. That's your sports update.
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7: Your weather update from Environment Canada. Just a few clouds for tonight with a low to zero. Tomorrow, sun and cloud mix with a wind west 20 and a high to 16 degrees. Wednesday night, clear sky and a low of minus 4. Thursday, sunny and 12 degrees. Friday, get this, sunny and up to 20 degrees. Our normal high is 11 for this time of year. Saturday, sunny and 16. Sunday, sunny and 12. And for Monday, back to work with sun and cloud and a high to 13.
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0: Some new stuff for Bailey Zimmerman. That one is called Holy Smokes. It's 96.5 The Ranch. And it's the Afternoon Drive Home Show with Corey. I got a text a little bit earlier from my buddy Gord Krebs. And he heard me talking about the Colts, saying they don't want to be just the hosts for the provincials. They want to be the champs of the Heritage Junior Hockey League. And you're darn right. That's exactly what they want to be. And want to take the entire provincials this year. Well, it all starts right now as they make their way through the HJHL season. They are 6-0 to start, looking to make it 7-0 with a big win over Rimby this Friday night. Rimby's coming to the DMC. We're going to have the broadcast of that game. 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
1: 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It's Dean Brody, 96.5 The Ranch, with your afternoon drive home show. I'm Corey. Thank you so much for being with us. Half Price Deals is on its way back next Thursday. 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
6: Your weather update from Environment Canada. Just a few clouds for tonight with a low to zero. Tomorrow, sun and cloud mix with a wind west 20 and a high to 16 degrees. Wednesday night, clear sky and a low of minus 4. Thursday, sunny and 12 degrees. Friday, get this, sunny and up to 20 degrees. Our normal high is 11 for this time of year. Saturday, sunny and 16. Sunday, sunny and 12. And for Monday, back to work with sun and cloud and a high to 13.
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8: 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But now I realize it's actually about trying to remember where you put your rake.
9: Gotta love fall on the ranch.

0: Tyler Joe Miller, that is Fighting on 96.5 The Ranch with Corey and your afternoon drive home show coming to a close. That is it for my time today. Thanks so much for hanging out, everybody. We are back again tomorrow at 2. I'll see you then.
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He's a ranch hand in a pinch, man. Hotter than the red on the cattle brand. Cause she's a gold digger with a quick trigger. A cast iron skillet swinging lid flipper. Now he's a double wide on the county line.

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Now he's a buckskin, 15 hands, five-time team road champion.

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